0: 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If we get your address, we'll try and do just that. 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
3: It's 1:59. Good morning. I'm Mary Cummings Jordan. 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
2: Good morning, I'm Mary Cummings Jordan. 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Keep it here. 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

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Or feel the soul of New Orleans with Kermit Ruffins and the Barbecue Swingers. 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
4: Supporting WHYY, the Philadelphia Speaker Series, announcing the 2026-27 season featuring individuals who have left an indelible mark on their respective fields. One subscription, 7 live events at the Kimmel Center, including Anderson Cooper, former UK Prime Minister Boris Johnson, former NASA Administrator Charles Bolden, and the former U.S. Ambassador to China, Nicholas Burns. More at philadelphiaspeakers.org. Sponsored by WHYY and Laurel Hill.